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Translator W266DQ, Weymouth. It's Bell Bottoms, Big Hair, and Big 70s Hits. When a buck 50 filled the tank, and Saturday nights were all about the roller rink. We're cranking nothing but 70s on the Super 70s Weekend. All Labor Day weekend long. 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
1: Here's your updated WMEX forecast. Lows dip down to about 58 tonight under mainly cloudy skies, northerly winds, 5 to 10 miles per hour. Daytime highs approaching 70 tomorrow. Sunshine mixed with clouds at times. Lows dip down to about 55 tomorrow night, mainly clear skies. Dry with temperatures near average Monday and Tuesday and highs in the upper 70s. I'm staff meteorologist Paul Trombley. Currently, it's 66 degrees.
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0: Scott's on the air. You're checking out the True Oldies channel and the Rock and Roll Calendar. Let's find out what happened on this day,
1: September 5th,
0: in music history. In the True Oldies birthday book, Al Stewart was born. Remember his big hit?
2: The Year of the Cat.
0: Drummer Buddy Miles was born on this day, and so was the late Freddie Mercury, the singer in Queen. On September the 5th, 1970, Joe Cocker's double live album, Mad Dogs and Englishmen, hit the charts. It was recorded at the Fillmore in New York City and became the only top 10 album of Joe's career. Fast forward to 1990 when B.B. King got his star on the Hollywood Walk of Fame. In 1996, the Beatles anthology was released on videotape, 10 hours of documentary footage about the Fab Four. And on September 5th, 1987, after 30 years on TV, American Bandstand ran for the last time. And on September the 5th in 1964, Bandstand welcomed this rock star. It's Johnny Rivers on the TOC.

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1: Here's your updated WMEX forecast. Lows dip down to about 58 tonight under mainly cloudy skies. Northerly winds 5 to 10 miles per hour. Daytime highs approaching 70 tomorrow. Sunshine mixed with clouds at times. Lows dip down to about 55 tomorrow night. Mainly clear skies. Dry with temperatures near average Monday and Tuesday and highs in the upper 70s. I'm staff meteorologist Paul Trombley. Currently, it's 65 degrees.
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1: Here's your updated WMEX forecast. Lows dip down to about 58 tonight under mainly cloudy skies, northerly winds 5 to 10 miles per hour. Daytime highs approaching 70 tomorrow. Sunshine mixed with clouds at times. Lows dip down to about 55 tomorrow night, mainly clear skies. Dry with temperatures near average Monday and Tuesday and highs in the upper 70s. I'm staff meteorologist Paul Trombley. Right now, it's 64 degrees.
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0: Endless summer and nothing but 70s. 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

0: 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Nothing but 70s all holiday weekend long right here on the TOC.
1: Here's your updated WMEX forecast. Mainly cloudy skies expected overnight with lows around 58. Northerly winds 5 to 10 miles per hour. Daytime highs approaching 70 Sunday. Sunshine mixed with clouds at times. Mainly clear skies Sunday night. Lows level off around 55. Dry with temperatures near average Monday and Tuesday and highs in the upper 70s. I'm staff meteorologist Paul Trombley. Right now, it's 62 degrees.
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Centennial. 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

0: 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Labor Day weekend, super 70s weekend. 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

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We're cranking nothing but 70s on the Super 70s Weekend. 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
1: Here's your updated WMEX forecast. Mainly cloudy skies expected overnight with lows around 58. Northerly winds 5 to 10 miles per hour. Daytime highs approaching 70 Sunday. Sunshine mixed with clouds at times. Mainly clear skies Sunday night. Lows level off around 55. Dry with temperatures near average Monday and Tuesday and highs in the upper 70s. I'm staff meteorologist Paul Trombley. Currently, it's 61 degrees.
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1: Here's your updated WMEX forecast. Mainly cloudy skies expected overnight with lows around 58. Northerly winds 5 to 10 miles per hour. Daytime highs approaching 70 Sunday. Sunshine mixed with clouds at times. Mainly clear skies Sunday night. Lows level off around 55. Dry with temperatures near average Monday and Tuesday and highs in the upper 70s. I'm staff meteorologist Paul Trombley. Currently, it's 61 degrees.
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1: Here's your updated WMEX forecast. Mainly cloudy skies expected overnight with lows around 58. Northerly winds 5 to 10 miles per hour. Daytime highs approaching 70 Sunday. Sunshine mixed with clouds at times. Mainly clear skies Sunday night. Lows level off around 55. Dry with temperatures near average Monday and Tuesday and highs in the upper 70s. I'm staff meteorologist Paul Trombley. Right now, it's 60 degrees.
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0: Yeah, Breaker 19, this here's a rubber duck. You got a copy on me, Big Ben, come on. Yeah, 10-4, Big Ben, for sure, for sure. By golly, it's clean, clear to Flagtown, come on. Yeah, it's a big 10-4 there, Big Ben. Yeah, we definitely got the front door, good buddy. Mercy sakes alive, looks like we got us a convoy.
1: It was the dark of the moon on the 6th of June in a Kenworth pulling logs. Cab over Pete with a reefer on and a Jimmy hauling hogs. We is heading for Bear on I-10 about a mile out of Shaky Town. I says, Pigpen, this here's a rubber duck and I'm about to put the hammer

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But they's a roadblock up on the clover leaf, and them bears was wall to wall. Yeah, them Smokies as thick as bugs on a bumper. They even had a bear in the air. I says, calling all trucks, this here's the duck. We have

0: Dankatory, Big Ben. You're still too close. Yeah, them hulk is starting to close up my sinuses. Mercy sakes, you better back off another 10.
1: Well, we rolled up Interstate 44 like a rocket sled on rails. We tore up all of our swindle sheets and left them setting on the scales. By the time we hit that shy town, them bears was getting smart. They'd brought up some reinforcements from the Illinois National Guard. There's armored cars and tanks and jeeps and rigs of every size. Yeah, them chicken coops was full of bears and choppers filled the skies. Well, we shot the line, we went for broke with 1,000 screaming trucks and 11 long-haired friends of Jesus in a chartreuse microbus.
0: Rubber duck to Sodbuster. Come on there, yeah. 10-4 Sodbuster. Listen, you want to put that microbus in behind that suicide jockey? Yeah, he's hauling dynamite and he needs all the help he can get.
1: Well, we laid a strip for the Jersey Shore and prepared to cross the line. I could see the bridge was lined with bears, but it didn't have a doggone dime. I says, Pigpen, this here's a rubber duck. We just ain't going to pay no toll. So we crashed the gate doing 98. I says, let them truckers run.

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1: Here's your updated WMEX forecast. Mainly cloudy skies expected overnight with lows around 58. Northerly winds 5 to 10 miles per hour. Daytime highs approaching 70 Sunday. Sunshine mixed with clouds at times. Mainly clear skies Sunday night. Lows level off around 55. Dry with temperatures near average Monday and Tuesday and highs in the upper 70s. I'm staff meteorologist Paul Trombley. Right now, it's 60 degrees.
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It's Bell Bottoms Big Hair and Big 70s Hits. When a buck 50 filled the tank, and Saturday nights were all about the roller rink. We're cranking nothing but 70s on the Super 70s Weekend. 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
1: Here's your updated WMEX forecast. Mainly cloudy skies expected overnight with lows around 58. Northerly winds 5 to 10 miles per hour. Daytime highs approaching 70 Sunday. Sunshine mixed with clouds at times. Mainly clear skies Sunday night. Lows level off around 55. Dry with temperatures near average Monday and Tuesday and highs in the upper 70s. I'm staff meteorologist Paul Trombley. Right now, it's 60 degrees.
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1: Here's your updated WMEX forecast. Mainly cloudy skies expected overnight with lows around 58. Northerly winds 5 to 10 miles per hour. Daytime highs approaching 70 Sunday. Sunshine mixed with clouds at times. Mainly clear skies Sunday night. Lows level off around 55. Dry with temperatures near average Monday and Tuesday and highs in the upper 70s. I'm staff meteorologist Paul Trombley. Right now, it's 60 degrees.
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1: Here's your updated WMEX forecast. Mainly cloudy overnight with a slight chance of rain showers. Lows dip down to about 57. Northerly winds 5 to 10 miles per hour. Slight chance of rain showers Sunday. Daytime highs approaching 70. Sunshine mixed with clouds at times. Clear skies Sunday night. Lows dip down to about 55. Clear skies Monday with a high of 79. 80 Tuesday. I'm Staff Meteorologist Paul Trombley. Currently, it's 60 degrees.
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1: Here's your updated WMEX forecast. Mainly cloudy overnight with a slight chance of rain showers. Lows dip down to about 57. Northerly winds 5 to 10 miles per hour. Slight chance of rain showers Sunday. Daytime highs approaching 70. Sunshine mixed with clouds at times. Clear skies Sunday night. Lows dip down to about 55. Clear skies Monday with a high of 79. 80 Tuesday. I'm Staff Meteorologist Paul Trombley. Currently, it's 61 degrees.
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We're cranking nothing but 70s on the Super 70s Weekend. 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

The fourth biggest hit on this day back in 72 was the first big pop smash for an R&B group from Ohio. It's the OJs and Backstabbers. 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

and the number one song in America on this day, September the 6th in 1972, was by Three Dog Night. 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It's Black and White, number one on the True Oldies Channel.

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1: Here's your updated WMEX forecast. Mainly cloudy overnight with a slight chance of rain showers. Lows dip down to about 57. Northerly winds 5 to 10 miles per hour. Slight chance of rain showers Sunday. Daytime highs approaching 70. Sunshine mixed with clouds at times. Clear skies Sunday night. Lows dip down to about 55. Clear skies Monday with a high of 79. 80 Tuesday. I'm staff meteorologist Paul Trombley. Currently, it's 61 degrees.
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1: Here's your updated WMEX forecast. Mainly cloudy overnight with a slight chance of rain showers. Lows dip down to about 57. Northerly winds 5 to 10 miles per hour. Slight chance of rain showers Sunday. Daytime highs approaching 70. Sunshine mixed with clouds at times. Clear skies Sunday night. Lows dip down to about 55. Clear skies Monday with a high of 79. 80 Tuesday. I'm staff meteorologist Paul Trombley. Currently, it's 61 degrees.
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Centennial. 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
1: Here's your updated WMEX forecast. Slight chance of rain showers today. Otherwise, sunshine mixed with clouds at times. High temperatures reach up to 70. North winds, 5 to 10 miles per hour. Lows dip down to about 55. Tonight, clear skies. 79 tomorrow, sunny skies. Mainly sunny skies. Tuesday, clouds on the increase. By Wednesday, highs in the upper 70s. I'm staff meteorologist Paul Trombley. Currently, it's 60 degrees.
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1: Here's your updated WMEX forecast. Slight chance of rain showers today. Otherwise, sunshine mixed with clouds at times. High temperatures reach up to 70. North winds, 5 to 10 miles per hour. Lows dip down to about 55 tonight. Clear skies. 79 tomorrow. Sunny skies. Mainly sunny skies. Tuesday, clouds on the increase. By Wednesday, highs in the upper 70s. I'm staff meteorologist Paul Trombley. Currently, it's 60 degrees.
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It's Bell Bottoms, Big Hair, and Big 70s Hits. When a buck 50 filled the tank, and Saturday nights were all about the roller rink. We're cranking nothing but 70s on the Super 70s Weekend. All Labor Day weekend long.

Good morning, everybody, and thank you for being here with me on the fun-loving True Oldies channel. Lobo in there, I love you, don't want me. We kicked off the hour with Sister Sledge, great song called We Are Family. And here comes Queen, Freddie Mercury out front doing You're My Best Friend.

Here on the True Oldies Channel, home of the official rock and roll calendar, opened up to today's date, September 6th. Here is exactly what happened on this day in music history. In the True Oldies birthday book, two Rock and Roll Hall of Fame stars were born. The late blues legend Jimmy Reed, born in Mississippi, along with bass guitar player Roger Waters from the band Pink Floyd. On this day in 1956, Little Richard went into the studio and came out with this classic. In 1965, the Stones were in Hollywood to record their next two singles, As Tears Go By and Get Off My Cloud. On September the 6th in 1968, Eric Clapton joined the Beatles for one song. Today's the day he recorded his guitar part for While My Guitar Gently Weeps for the Beatles' White Album. And sadly, Tom Fogerty of Creedence Clearwater Revival passed away on this day in 1990. But here's his band, CCR, playing now on the TOC.

0: Everybody's talking about the locomotion. It's the true oldies channel. Shannon on the radio saying happy birthday to Jane Curtin. Very funny lady from Saturday Night Live. She's 79 years young today.
1: Here's your updated WMEX forecast. Slight chance of rain showers today. Otherwise, sunshine mixed with clouds at times. High temperatures reach up to 70. North winds, 5 to 10 miles per hour. Lows dip down to about 55. Tonight, clear skies. 79 tomorrow, sunny skies. Mainly sunny skies. Tuesday, clouds on the increase. By Wednesday, highs in the upper 70s. I'm staff meteorologist Paul Trombley. Right now, 58.
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0: Ladies and gentlemen, this is a special announcement to remind you that you're locked in on the Super 70s Labor Day weekend happening right here on the True Oldies channel. 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

Bicentennial. We're playing the songs that ruled the 1970s. 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

0: How about a forgotten 45 right there? Paper Lace in the Night Chicago Died. Yep, right out of the 70s on the Super 70s Labor Day weekend.
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From the Eagles, Stevie Wonder, and Fleetwood Mac, to Donna Summer and the Bee Gees. 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

up and feel real good. Yep, you got the true oldies channel doing nothing but the 70s and their 10cc. The thing we do for love kicked off the hour with Loggins and Messina, your mama don't dance, and here comes the Hollies and the

on a warm summer's evening, on a train bound for nowhere, I met up with a gambler. We were both too tired to sleep, so we took turns of staring

0: playing Kenny Rogers and the Gambler. Now, that guy was around in the 70s. He was around in the 60s and even the 80s and maybe the 90s. Yep, and finally, he couldn't take it anymore. That's it. Kenny Rogers on the True Oldies Channel Super 70s Weekend.
1: Here's your updated WMEX forecast. Slight chance of rain showers today. Otherwise, sunshine mixed with clouds at times. High temperatures reach up to 70. North winds, 5 to 10 miles per hour. Lows dip down to about 55. Tonight, clear skies. 79 tomorrow, sunny skies. Mainly sunny skies. Tuesday, clouds on the increase. By Wednesday, highs in the upper 70s. I'm staff meteorologist Paul Trombley. Right now, 58.
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0: Browns over here on the left. You got Jokers on the right. You got Steelers Wheel on the True Oldies channel. Hello, it's the Sunday Big Show with Rod Stewart. Coming up next, two nights, the night is going to be all right.
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0: Just hanging out at the radio station, playing the greatest hits of the 70s. Shannon on the radio, Todd Chambliss, our producer, checks in. He's looking at the celebrity birthday file for today. Who do we have?
1: Well, Scott, we have Roger Waters of Pink Floyd, 83 today. Saturday Night Live's Jane Curtin, 79. Remember the guy from Police Academy, Michael Winslow, made all the sounds and tricks with his mouth? He is 68 today. A great actress, Rosie Perez, is 62. And happy birthday to Naomi Harris of Moonlight. James Bond movies, too. She is 50 years old today.
0: Way to go, Todd. Great job today. As we flash back to this day in 1970, when Jimi Hendrix played what turned out to be his last ever performance. It was at the Love and Peace Festival on the Isle of Fehmarn in Germany. I hope I said it right. The Isle of Fehmarn. All right, that's close enough. How many people from Germany are listening anyway? I did my best, honest to God. Thank you, Todd. And this is the True Oldies Channel.
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Fairfax, Quincy, Boston. 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It's Bell Bottoms, Big Hair, and Big 70s Hits. When a buck 50 filled the tank, and Saturday nights were all about the roller rink. We're cranking nothing but 70s on the Super 70s Weekend. 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On the True Oldies Channel.

How about out one awesome song right after another? Jackson Browne on the Super 70s weekend. That's Doctor My Eyes. And speaking of doctors, here's a bad case of loving you, doctor. What can you do about it? Robert Palmer's on the TOC. Woo!

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2: We're headed for September the 6th, 1972,
1: when these five songs were the hottest in the U.S. The number five hit on the radio was by Gilbert O'Sullivan from Ireland. He was Alone Again, Naturally. Hey,

The fourth biggest hit on this day back in 72 was the first big pop smash for an R&B group from Ohio. It's the OJs and Backstabbers. What the-

and the number one song in America on this day, September the 6th in 1972, was by Three Dog Night. It was their third and final visit to the top of the charts. It's Black and White, number one on the True Oldies Channel.

Centennial. We're playing the songs that ruled the 1970s. You're listening to the Super 70s Weekend. All Labor Day weekend long on the True Oldies Channel.

0: a super group called Free on the True Oldies channel. Now, can you play too much pickleball? Can you really? Well, here's a couple from Oklahoma. They're in hot water after they played too much pickleball. Why was that a problem? Because they left their three young kids at home alone while they pickleballed it. 8 years old, 5 years old, and a little baby just turned one. A cop showed up at 911 because they had a hang-up call. One of the kids called 911 and then hung up. Well, cops discovered the kids were unsupervised. The older two were watching TV, and the little baby was asleep. But they got the parents, Andrew Dick and Feather Roberts, claimed they were only 20 minutes away at the pickleball court. And they also said, oh, the kids could use an iPad to call them in case of an emergency. Oh, yeah, Andrew and Feather. A couple of DAs, no doubt about it. It's the True Oldies Channel.
1: Here's your updated WMEX forecast. Sunshine mixed with clouds at times today, with daytime highs approaching 70. Northerly winds 5 to 10 miles per hour. Lows dip down to about 55 tonight, clear skies. Daytime highs approaching 79 tomorrow, bright sunshine expected. Highs level off around 80 Tuesday under mainly sunny skies, 79 Wednesday. I'm staff meteorologist Paul Trombley. Currently, it's 59 degrees.
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1: Playing the greatest hits of the 70s, one right after another. How about that one? Steely Dan, Ricky Don't Lose That Number, coming up, one of my favorites. I'm talking about the emotions. Got the Best of My Love is next.
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0: Good morning, everybody. You are locked in on the Sunday Big Show on our Super 70s Labor Day weekend. 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

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Turn it up for ABBA. It's Waterloo right now.

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0: Susie Quattro and Chris Norman on the True Oldies Channel. I'm trying to remember the name of Chris Norman's group. Smokey. That's it. I'm not making that up. It just came to me. Sometimes you got to really concentrate. That was a big group in England, but when they tried to break open in America, it didn't work out so well. Anyway, he was big over there. Susie and Chris together was stumbling in. Coming up, we got the chairman of the board. Give me just a little more time. Is next.
1: Here's your updated WMEX forecast. Sunshine mixed with clouds at times today, with daytime highs approaching 70. Northerly winds 5 to 10 miles per hour. Lows dip down to about 55. Tonight, clear skies. Daytime highs approaching 79. Tomorrow, bright sunshine expected. Highs level off around 80 Tuesday under mainly sunny skies. 79 Wednesday. I'm staff meteorologist Paul Trombley. Currently 61.
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Good Lord Almighty, you are locked in on the TOC, where we do take requests for the Super 70s Labor Day weekend. Hello to Nicky Poole, who listens to us in Iowa. He's a definite P1er. He says, Scott, nothing says the 70s more than Steve Martin. And you play a song that came out in 1970.

0: Flashing right back to 1978 when Steve Martin was all over the radio with King Tut. And you know, the King Tut exhibition had been on display at the Field Museum of Natural History back in 1977. I think it was in April. And also, King Tut was the 11th biggest hit in the year 1978. And good Lord, we just played it.
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Quincy, Boston. Translator W266DQ Weymouth. It's Bell Bottoms, Big Hair, and Big 70s Hits. When a buck 50 filled the tank, and Saturday nights were all about the roller rink. We're cranking nothing but 70s on the Super 70s Weekend. All Labor Day weekend long.

Playing those songs that make you feel good. You're on the True Oldies. Shadow and Neil diving in there, singing about Cracklin' Rosie. Nothing but the 70s all weekend long. It's the Labor Day Spectacular with Stevie Wonder on the air right about now.

Here on the True Oldies Channel, home of the official rock and roll calendar, opened up to today's date, September 6th. Here is exactly what happened on this day in music history. In the True Oldies birthday book, two Rock and Roll Hall of Fame stars were born. The late blues legend Jimmy Reed, born in Mississippi, along with bass guitar player Roger Waters from the band Pink Floyd. On this day in 1956, Little Richard went into the studio and came out with this classic. In 1965, the Stones were in Hollywood to record their next two singles, As Tears Go By and Get Off My Cloud. On September the 6th in 1968, Eric Clapton joined the Beatles for one song. Today's the day he recorded his guitar part for While My Guitar Gently Weeps for the Beatles' White Album. And sadly, Tom Fogerty of Creedence Clearwater Revival passed away on this day in 1990. But here's his band, CCR, playing now on the TOC.

0: playing the greatest hits of an entire decade. It's the True Oldies Channel on this Labor Day weekend with Elton John, Benny, and the Jets. How about this wacky but true story, Todd?
1: All right.
0: An amateur gold prospector in Australia called emergency services to report he was being held hostage in his tent by a kangaroo.
1: What?
0: Yeah, an aggressive kangaroo had him trapped in his tent. When the rangers arrived at the remote campsite, they found the guy cowering inside the tent while a large kangaroo calmly ate his entire supply of food that was left on a picnic table.
1: No.
0: How about that poor guy? Well, the kangaroos hopped away while the police pulled the man out of the tent. I think he's going to be okay. It's the True Oldies Channel.
2: Here's your updated WMEX forecast. Sunshine mixed with clouds at times today, with daytime highs approaching 70. Northerly winds 5 to 10 miles per hour. Lows dip down to about 55 tonight. Clear skies. Daytime highs approaching 79 tomorrow. Bright sunshine expected. Highs level off around 80 Tuesday under mainly sunny skies. 79 Wednesday. I'm staff meteorologist Paul Trombley. Right now, 63.
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0: playing the greatest hits of an entire decade. Talking about the 70s. 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

0: No doubt about it. You never know what you're gonna hear when you're locked in on the True Oldies channel. 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
4: Trade the cold, snowy winter in the Northeast for sunshine and rock and roll in the Caribbean. 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

Just trying to keep the music alive, one great song at a time on our Super 70s weekend. Here comes Billy Preston. It's Nothing from Nothing.

0: Steve Cropper and Duck Dynasty.
1: Playing the Blues Brothers on the True Oldies Channel. I'm a soul man. Right before that, the Grassroots, Sooner or Later. Shannon, right here in the Mothership Studios, keeping the music alive on this Super 70s weekend. How about this little blurt of great news? Dollar sales of non-alcoholic beer and wine in the U.S. were up 14% over the last 52 weeks. Yes, sir. And in April, May, and June, the sales of non-alcoholic beer hit $235 million. I gotta be honest with you. I used to drink, and when I didn't do it because I liked the taste. I did it because I wanted to feel better. And sometimes it worked, sometimes it didn't. But for some reason, I've never wanted to even try non-alcoholic alcohol. But less people drinking non-alcoholic beer and wine means probably less DUIs on the road. That's the good part about it. You got the True Oldies Channel.
2: Here's your updated WMEX forecast. Mainly sunny skies today, with daytime highs approaching 70. Winds out of the northeast, 5 to 10 miles per hour. Clear skies tonight, lows level off around 55. Daytime highs approaching 79 tomorrow. Bright sunshine expected. Daytime highs approaching 80 Tuesday under mainly clear skies. 79 Wednesday. I'm staff meteorologist Paul Trombley. Right now, 64.
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0: What a great singer and a great songwriter. Talking about Bill Withers, he wrote Lean On Me, also Ain't No Sunshine. Right before Bill, we had George Harrison, former Beatle, doing What Is Life, and the Jackson 5 in there with The Love You Save. Nothing but 70s all weekend long. We're doing it till midnight tomorrow night, so get your request in.
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0: and the songs you can sing along with. 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

This has got to be the saddest day of my life. I called you here today for a bit of bad news. I won't be able to see you anymore because of my obligations and the ties that you have. We've been meeting here every day. And since this is our last day together, I want to hold you just one more time. When you turn and walk away, don't look back. I want to remember you just like this. Let's just kiss.

Bicentennial. We're playing the songs that ruled the 1970s. You're listening to the Super 70s Weekend. 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

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Translator W266DQ Weymouth. It's Bell Bottoms, Big Hair, and Big 70s Hits. When a buck 50 filled the tank, and Saturday nights were all about the roller rink. We're cranking nothing but 70s on the Super 70s Weekend. All Labor Day weekend long on the True Oldies Channel.

Keeping the music alive, one great song at a time. It's the True Oldies Channel for that Labor Day Super 70s weekend. Playing Jackie Blue, it's the Ozark Mountain Daredevils right now.

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1: 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He was Alone Again, Naturally. Hey,

The fourth biggest hit on this day back in 72 was the first big pop smash for an R&B group from Ohio. It's the OJs and Backstabbers. What the?

and the number one song in America on this day, September the 6th, 1972, was by Three Dog Night. It was their third and final visit to the top of the charts. It's Black and White, number one on the True Oldies Channel.

0: Leo Sayer on the TOC. It's the Sunday Big Show. A little while ago, we were telling you all the beer and wine sales are going down as long as it's non-alcoholic beer or wine. And now we got another beer story from the folks at Wacky But True. The folks that make the Pabst Blue Ribbon beer announced a pretty significant loss on Instagram. Somebody stole an entire darn truck loaded with 1,602 cases of PBR. The company says it's working with authorities to track down the truck. And they also offered a reward to anyone who can help solve the mystery if the truck and the beer don't come back. And they already tried some other way to get him to bring it back. They offered the thief a way out, giving him exactly 18 days and 44 minutes to return the truck and the beer. No questions asked, but he didn't go for it. In a follow-up statement, the folks at PBR said they hope whoever managed to steal that truck at least understands the importance of keeping the beer cold. Now, I have not checked the internet today, but on Friday, the Pabst beer had still not been recovered. They have no suspects or even a lead on who stole it. A whole truck full of PBR. It's the true oldies channel.
1: Here's your updated WMEX forecast. Mainly sunny skies this afternoon, with daytime highs approaching 70. Northeast winds 5 to 10 miles per hour. Clear skies tonight, lows level off around 55. Daytime highs approaching 79 tomorrow. Ample sunshine expected. High temperatures reach up to 80 Tuesday under mainly sunny skies. 79 Wednesday. I'm staff meteorologist Paul Trombley. Right now, 65.
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0: You got Gladys Knight and all the little pips on the True Oldies channel doing Midnight Train to Georgia. In case you didn't know, we are playing nothing but the 70s all Labor Day weekend long. Coming up next, we got a great song by the Little River Band.
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0: Flashing right back to 1978 for a song that went all the way to number 4 on the pop chart. Brad Delp singing the song for Boston, Don't Look Back on the TOC.
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0: You got Glenn Campbell doing the Rhinestone Cowboy on the Super Sunday Big Show, playing nothing but the 70s. If you like college football, well, it's back big time. Tonight, you got two big games. Louisville Cardinals take on the Ole Miss Rebels in Mississippi. That's on ABC. Then NBC's got Notre Dame going against the Wisconsin Badgers. I don't know which one I'd rather watch. Probably go for Louisville and Ole Miss, because the Rebels have a brand new coach, and he says he's ready to win. I'm not sure yet what I'm going to watch. Louisville Cardinals and Ole Miss, most likely. Either game's going to be good. Notre Dame's going to probably blow Wisconsin right out of the building. Anyway, it's the true oldies channel, Shannon on the radio.
1: Here's your updated WMEX forecast. Mainly sunny skies this afternoon, with daytime highs approaching 70. Northeast winds 5 to 10 miles per hour. Clear skies tonight, lows level off around 55. Daytime highs approaching 79 tomorrow. Ample sunshine expected. High temperatures reach up to 80 Tuesday under mainly sunny skies. 79 Wednesday. I'm staff meteorologist Paul Trombley. Right now, it's 67 degrees.
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0: Jimmy Buffett and Margaritaville on the True Oldies Channel. Right before that, you had Ringo in there doing Photograph. And coming up next, another huge hit from the 70s. Give me the beat, boys, and we'll drift away on the TOC.
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Centennial. 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

0: It's the True Oldies Channel with Shannon on the radio. 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

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It's Bell Bottoms Big Hair and Big 70s Hits. When $1.50 filled the tank, and Saturday nights were all about the roller rink. We're cranking nothing but 70s on the Super 70s Weekend. 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

I've heard people say that too much of anything is not good for you, baby. But I don't know about that. There's many times that we've loved and we've shared love and made love. It doesn't seem to me like it's enough. It's just not enough, baby. It's just not enough.

You are locked in on the Boogity Boogity Big Show. Barry White in there. Can't get enough of your love. Shannon on, just keeping the music alive. One great song at a time.

Here on the True Oldies Channel, home of the official rock and roll calendar, opened up to today's date, September 6th. Here is exactly what happened on this day in music history. In the True Oldies birthday book, two Rock and Roll Hall of Fame stars were born. The late blues legend Jimmy Reed, born in Mississippi, along with bass guitar player Roger Waters from the band Pink Floyd. On this day in 1956, Little Richard went into the studio and came out with this classic. In 1965, the Stones were in Hollywood to record their next two singles, As Tears Go By and Get Off My Cloud. On September the 6th in 1968, Eric Clapton joined the Beatles for one song. Today's the day he recorded his guitar part for While My Guitar Gently Weeps for the Beatles' White Album. And sadly, Tom Fogerty of Creedence Clearwater Revival passed away on this day in 1990. But here's his band, CCR, playing now on the TOC.

0: That's it for Frankie Valli on the True Oldies channel. His solo hit called Grease with Shannon. On the air everywhere. Super 60s Labor Day weekend rolling till midnight tomorrow night right here on the True Oldies channel.
1: Here's your updated WMEX forecast. Mainly sunny skies this afternoon with daytime highs approaching 70. Northeast winds 5 to 10 miles per hour. Clear skies tonight, lows level off around 55. Daytime highs approaching 79 tomorrow. Ample sunshine expected. High temperatures reach up to 80 Tuesday under mainly sunny skies. 79 Wednesday. I'm staff meteorologist Paul Trombley. Currently 63.
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I always like that guy. Edwin Starr on the True Oldies Channel doing War. What is it good for? Absolutely nothing. Now, my favorite song by Edwin Starr came out in 1969, but it kept selling and selling right into the new decade, 1970. So I think I'm safe if I put it on right now. It's 25 Miles Now on the TOC.

0: Okay, a little twin spin in there with Edwin Starr. We kicked it off of War, then we did 25 Miles. Now, keep in mind that despite the fact that it came out in 1969, it kind of leaked over into the 70s. At least I hope it did. Coming up, Fleetwood Mac, Over My Head on the TOC.
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Get on my boogie shoes. Shannon right here in the Mothership Studios, flashing back to 1971. One of my favorite Rod Stewart songs came out that year. I'm talking about Stay With Me.

0: That little Rod Stewart tune will get your heart beating pretty good. And that about wraps up the Shannon Radio Show. I'm back tomorrow morning for the Super 70s Monday. Robbie Bridges up next. Love you for listening. Have a wonderful holiday. And bye, buckaroos.
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2: 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However, there are some rules to our contest. 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

on Great Oldie After Another on the TOC Super 70s Weekend. Robbie Bridges on a Sunday. Hopefully you got some good stuff on the grill and we got better stuff on the radio. Here are the Righteous Brothers, Just Like Rock and Roll Heaven on the TOC.

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1: Here's your updated WMEX forecast. Daytime highs approaching 70 this afternoon under mainly sunny skies, northeasterly winds 5 to 10 miles per hour. Lows dip down to about 55 tonight, clear skies. Daytime highs approaching 79 tomorrow, ample sunshine expected. Lots of sunshine Tuesday, clouds on the increase by Wednesday, highs in the upper 70s. I'm staff meteorologist Paul Trombley. Currently 66.
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Great request. Going to play this for Gloria in Florida. She wants to hear the Commodores with do a little brick house. He's stacked, and that's a fact. 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

WDX, Quincy, Boston. 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It's Bell Bottoms, Big Hair, and Big 70s Hits. When a buck 50 filled the tank, and Saturday nights were all about the roller rink. We're cranking nothing but 70s on the Super 70s Weekend. 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On the True Oldies Channel.

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It's the TOC Super 70s weekend, and I am Robbie Bridges getting on Linda Ronstadt doing her cover of You're No Good.

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1: 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He was Alone Again, Naturally.

0: The fourth biggest hit on this day back in 72 was the first big pop smash for an R&B group from Ohio. 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

0: The best horn section in rock and roll to this very day. They are Chicago, just you and me on the TOC. Brownsville Station and Aaron kicked off the hour with the Hollies, a long, cool woman in a black dress. On the way, big one-hit wonder of the decade from Brewer and Shipley, my buddy John Ford Coley and his pal England Dan coming up, and we'll do a little Crocodile Rock with Elton John right here.
1: Here's your updated WMEX forecast. Highs around 69 this afternoon under cloudy skies with a slight chance for isolated showers. Winds out of the north around 5 miles per hour. Slight chance for isolated rain showers tonight. Lows dip down to about 56. Bright sunshine expected tomorrow. Highs level off around 76. Mainly clear skies Tuesday with daytime highs approaching 81. 79 Wednesday. I'm staff meteorologist Paul Trombley. Currently, it's 67 degrees.
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0: host Eric Burden, War and Summer on the True Oldies Channel. As the summer fades away and we head to pumpkin spice and Halloween and all that business and the rest of the holiday season, and oh, just get a little bit of summer sunshine in. Part of the Super 70s weekend, too. It's the TOC. 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
1: 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Here at WMEX, we love giving away prizes. However, there are some rules to our contest. Here's a short list. 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

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From the Eagles, Stevie Wonder and Fleetwood Mac, to Donna Summer and the Bee Gees. 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

0: That's a band called Player, their big one, Baby Come Back, on the True Oldies Channel. I am Robbie Bridges, also played Don McLean with American Pie. Coming up, we'll get on Elvis, one of his big Super 70s hits, a classic from John Lennon and Fleetwood Mac.
1: Here's your updated WMEX forecast. Highs around 69 this afternoon, under cloudy skies, with a slight chance for isolated showers. Winds out of the north, around 5 miles per hour. Slight chance for isolated rain showers tonight. Lows dip down to about 56. Bright sunshine expected tomorrow. Highs level off around 76. Mainly clear skies Tuesday, with daytime highs approaching 81. 79 Wednesday. I'm staff meteorologist Paul Trombley. Currently 69.
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AM WMEX Quincy Boston. Translator W266DQ Weymouth. It's Bell Bottoms Big Hair and Big 70s Hits. When a buck 50 filled the tank, and Saturday nights were all about the roller rink. We're cranking nothing but 70s on the Super 70s Weekend. 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

Arena Funk on the Super 70s Weekend. Robbie Bridges, let's do some rock and roll out of Boston from a band called The Cars. My Best Friend's Girl, all about My Best Friend's Girl, the TOC.

You're on the True Oldies Channel, home of the official rock and roll calendar, opened up to today's date, September 6th. Here is exactly what happened on this day in music history. In the True Oldies birthday book, two Rock and Roll Hall of Fame stars were born. The late blues legend Jimmy Reed, born in Mississippi, along with bass guitar player Roger Waters from the band Pink Floyd. On this day in 1956, Little Richard went into the studio and came out with this classic. In 1965, the Stones were in Hollywood to record their next two singles, As Tears Go By and Get Off My Cloud. On September the 6th in 1968, Eric Clapton joined the Beatles for one song. Today's the day he recorded his guitar part for While My Guitar Gently Weeps for the Beatles' White Album. And sadly, Tom Fogerty of Creedence Clearwater Revival passed away on this day in 1990. But here's his band, CCR, playing now on the TOC.

0: The lovely Miss Olivia Newton-John. Let me be there. Pre-Grease, Olivia Newton-John on the TOC. Kicked off the hour with the Grassroots. As you know, we always play it for my friend Kevin in Farmington Hills, Michigan. Keeps the world's biggest Grassroots fan. One of their early 70s hits. Boy, that band had a lot of hits. That's right. Right into the Super 70s. Some people forget that. Doobie's coming up. Boz Gags on deck. And the Doors right here. Another band people forget had hits right up until we lost Jim Morrison in 71. On the way from the True Oldies Channel.
1: Here's your updated WMEX forecast. Lows level off around 56 tonight under mainly clear skies with a slight chance for isolated rain showers. Winds out of the west, 5 to 10 miles per hour. Highs level off around 76 tomorrow. Ample sunshine expected. Lows level off around 61 tomorrow night. Clear skies. Highs around 81 Tuesday under mainly clear skies. 79 Wednesday. I'm Staff Meteorologist Paul Trombley. Currently 68.
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4: 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The famous egg rolls, still here. But now you've got reasons to branch out, like the Stat French Dip Prime Rib Sandwich or fresh, flavor-packed fish tacos that always hit just right. 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Comfort food done the Cagney's way. And this isn't just dinner. It's your new weekly hangout. Mondays means comedy night. And Thursdays, trivia with bragging rights included. Got your own party coming up? Our VIP function room is ready to go. Birthdays, work, events, whatever you're celebrating. 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Come see what's new at Cagney's Pub. 214 Washington Street in Quincy. Make tonight a Cagney's night.
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0: You got the TOC and the Super 70s weekend all holiday weekend long. 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

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Ooh, gotcha.

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1: Here's your updated WMEX forecast. Lows level off around 56 tonight under mainly clear skies with a slight chance for isolated rain showers. Winds out of the west, 5 to 10 miles per hour. Highs level off around 76 tomorrow. Ample sunshine expected. Lows level off around 61 tomorrow night. Clear skies. Highs around 81 Tuesday under mainly clear skies. 79 Wednesday. I'm staff meteorologist Paul Trombley. Right now, it's 69 degrees.
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